0: 1,000 ADF members served in Afghanistan and across the Middle East.
1: No matter, you know, where they were, be it on a ship out in the sea or there on the ground or outside the wire, I think it's an important day. It's great to celebrate 25 years, and I think it's something that we should continue to do moving forward.
0: The co-pilot accused of attempting to hijack and crash an Israel-bound Fly Dubai service is being linked to a Melbourne Islamic Centre. Investigators allege the 29-year-old pursued a career in aviation with plans to eventually carry out a terror attack, reportedly inspired by 9/11. Australian counter-terrorism police are investigating his time spent in the country between 2015 and 17. Nepal is moving to shorten the waiting period for declaring missing disaster victims legally dead. The proposed changes would allow grieving families to obtain death certificates and access government support far sooner. August's glacier collapse on the China-Nepal border has killed more than 14,000 people. Small business owners are bringing back cash discounts and minimum card spends in the wake of the Reserve Bank's ban on card surcharges. The federal government has promised the ban will save consumers over $1 billion a year, but venue owners warn absorbing transaction fees is wiping out profit margins and forcing up prices. Many now encouraging customers to pay in cash to avoid heavy losses. Research shows one person dies of upper gastrointestinal cancers every 57 minutes in Australia. Upper GI cancers include those in the liver, pancreas, bile ducts, stomach and esophagus. Combined, they now claim more deaths in Australia than any other cancer. Dr. Mark Buzzer from the Pancare Foundation says it's a national issue that needs greater awareness.
2: There's been a doubling of the pancreatic cancer and a tripling of the liver cancer death rates over the last 20 years, and that's really driving this overall increase, and the forecasts that we've got out to 2050 are even scarier. So unless there's urgent intervention, it's only going to get worse.
0: Also making news, almost 500,000 Western Australians are now living in poverty, according to a new report. Checking sport, Dean Young is hoping his newly appointed coaching staff will help propel the Dragons from wooden spooners to the NRL finals. Dolphins assistant coach Nathan Fein and Sharks pathway coach Dave Howlett will join the club next season. The Wallabies have been left battered and bruised by the All Blacks at Eden Park, losing their Bledisloe Cup clash 50 points to 19. And Australia is looking to take early wickets against South Africa on day three of the men's test. The Proteas 1 for 27, chasing the Baggy Greens' total of 390. That's the latest.
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4: And a very good morning on this Sunday, the 11th of October. Mount Panorama will be getting very busy right now. Gets underway in about half an hour. Looking at our forecast in our beautiful part of the world, a chance of a shower, they say, this afternoon. Also, the possibility of a thunderstorm either this afternoon or tonight. We're expecting a high of 28 degrees. It will be cloudy, which will be similar to tomorrow. And looking at Monday, the 12th of October. Minimum overnight expected 18, maximum tomorrow 28, and wasn't it warm last night? The doonas are stashed away for good, I think. Yep, summer's well and truly here, even though it's only spring.

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And first up there, Roxette, It Must Have Been Love. And they had some other big hits, The Look for one of them, and thinking of another, Joyride was another one. Roxette, Swedish duo. 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

0: At 19 past 10, that's Peter Noon out front of Herman's Hermits. And you're going to have your coffee and tea black this morning, guys, because no milk today. Big hit back in the day. Also there, Savage Garden and Affirmation. Just great music all day, every day, right here at Sunshine FM. By the way, Bathurst today. The race gets underway shortly, but I see the forecast temperature. They don't say any rain. They don't mention the word rain, but... cold start this morning down there, 5 degrees, but they are expecting a high of 26, so that's pretty good. And we have a local lad in the race, Harry Jones. Best of luck to you, Harry. Harry from Kunda Park. He's driving for the Matt Stone racing team, the beautiful Chevrolet Camaro. It's a number 4 car in the race, so keep an eye on that if you're watching it. And Mount Panorama, boy. Another day for a lot of people just sitting in front of the telly. I just couldn't do that. Have a glance, yes, but not all day. But if you are doing that, good on you. Enjoy it. It's your special day. We've got some more great music coming up. In fact, we've got a song from Paul McCartney and Wings and Del Shannon.
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0: 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Tina Turner, three in a row on your 104.9 Sunshine Coast radio station. Roger Neville with you right through to 2 o'clock this afternoon. Great to have you along. More great music coming up. In fact, Kenny Rogers, a little bit of country, and Brooke Benton.
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I love a little bit of country, don't you, on a Sunday morning, especially on a Sunday morning. 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

0: On a Sunday morning on 104.9 Sunshine FM, that's a group, and they call themselves The Group. Woman, You're Breaking Me. Also there, Carol King, It Might As Well Rain Until September. That's going to be a lot of rain. That's 12 months away. And first up, a bit of Aussie talent, Wendy Matthews, The Day You Went Away. Great to have your company on Sunshine FM. It's going to be a beautiful day, 28 degrees the expected high. And if you're heading here for a surf, a swim, make sure you protect yourself on the beach because the UV index is predicted to reach 10. That's very high. And looking around our neck of the woods, Noosa Heads expecting 28, Mullaney 27, Nambour, all our friends out there at Nambour, the Namborians, you're expecting a high of 30 degrees. Very summerish. Now, we've got the news and weather coming up at 11 o'clock, and after that, some more great music. In fact, I had a peekaboo. We've got the Pretenders coming up, and also James Blunt.
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0: Ah,
1: they were fun, crazy days, so I'm told. Scott McKenzie there, a one-hit wonder with San Francisco. Be sure, girls, to wear some flowers in your hair. First up, the Eurythmics. We've got the news coming up next. And at 11:04, to take us up to the news, Belinda Carlisle.

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1: Hello, I'm Toby Goff. Veterans across the nation are marking 25 years since the start of Australia's military involvement in Afghanistan. Following the September 11 terrorist attacks, Australia joined a global coalition in the war against terror. A national service is underway in Canberra to honour the 35,000 personnel deployed to the region. Addressing the service, Prime Minister Anthony Albanese has thanked all those who served for their commitment and sacrifice.
2: Australia did what is so resolutely in our nature. We went to support our friend and ally. We went because we saw what was at stake, and we went on the principle that September 11 was an attack on a way of life that belonged just as much to us.
1: Operations have been shut down at Saudi Arabia's international airport after an airstrike killed at least 12 people and injured hundreds more. The attack in Riyadh is being deemed the deadliest the Gulf region has seen since conflict began in the Middle East. Iran-backed Houthi rebels in Yemen are claiming responsibility. A co-pilot accused of trying to hijack and crash an Israel-bound Fly Dubai plane is believed to have been radicalised while studying in Australia. The 29-year-old has admitted to drawing inspiration from the September 11 terrorist attacks before he struck his captain with an axe mid-flight. Australian counter-terrorism police are looking into connections he may have made while studying in Melbourne. US President Donald Trump says Ukraine needs new leadership as tensions grow over a diesel deal with Russia. Ukrainian President Volodymyr Zelensky warns the agreement, which would see Russian fuel sent to the US, could help fund Moscow's war against his country. President Trump is accusing his Ukrainian counterpart of creating problems for the world by continuing attacks on Russian refineries.
3: I said to him, do what you want, don't hit refineries. There's plenty of targets, don't hit refineries. And he went out and he'd better damn well stop. That war should have never started, and I think it's time for Ukraine to get a new president.
1: Adelaide researchers have developed a drug which slows cancer growth while protecting healthy blood-forming cells during chemotherapy. They say it could allow patients with aggressive cancers to continue treatment for longer while reducing the side effects. Also making news, a man has died after being attacked by a tiger at an English wildlife park, and trade apprenticeship enrolments are dwindling in Victoria, now at their lowest since 2001. Checking sport, the 2026 Bathurst 1000 is underway. Aaron Seaton in the number 10 Camaro taking the early lead, starting from pole. Australia will be hunting early wickets on day three, the first test against South Africa. After taking a commanding position in the series opener, the Proteas will resume at 1-4-27, needing 391 for victory. Red Bull's Max Verstappen will start from pole position in tonight's Singapore Grand Prix. Australia's Oscar Piastri qualifying 7th fastest for McLaren. I'm Toby Goff. That's the latest.
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4: And weather-wise this morning, the last hour of the morning, 11:03, time flies. Weather-wise, we're expecting a high today of 28 degrees, partly cloudy, very similar to yesterday, and it'll be similar to tomorrow when I get around to tomorrow. But today we're expecting a high of 28 degrees, possible chance of a shower, 30% chance, they say, up to about 1 millimetre of rain, so it's only a sprinkle. Also the chance of a thunderstorm late this morning. And also the winds, we're looking at those there from the northeast, up to about 20 kilometres in the middle of the day and then becoming light this evening. Now, tomorrow we're expecting, and aren't the mornings getting warm, or the nights anyway? Overnight minimum on Monday will be 18 degrees with a maximum tomorrow of 28. Partly cloudy day. Again, there is a chance of a thunderstorm in the afternoon tomorrow.

At 10 past 11, the old love potion number 9. Does it work? I wouldn't have a clue. That's The Searchers going back to 1964. Also, they're kicking off the hour, The Pretenders and My Baby. Sunday, the 11th of October, no exception. On Sunshine FM, we just love to play. 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

0: Sunshine FM with all the great sounds, James Blunt, 1973, and first up Jason Owen and Tanya Kernaghan with Let Your Love Flow on a Sunday morning. Roger Neville with you right through to 2 o'clock. Lovely to have you along. By the way, the awards were bestowed upon our part of the world when it comes to surf life saving. Sunshine Coast Surf Life Savers have emerged as major winners at Queensland's Premier Awards for the movement, with local clubs collecting honours for volunteering, sport, training and community programs. Kawana Waters Surf Life Saving Club claimed two of the biggest prizes at the Surf Life Saving Queensland Awards of Excellence in Brisbane, and that was held on September 26. And by the way, congratulations to club member Ethan Collins, who was also named Volunteer of the Year for his work mentoring young people and developing future leaders. So a big hearty good morning to all our lifeguards, surf lifesavers. You do a fabulous job to keep us safe while we're in the water. So a big hi to you, and thanks for the great work you do. And also good morning to all those people who keep the wheels of industry turning: transport workers, police, nurses, doctors, all of you, ambulance drivers. There's a lot of people out there. You might be having a day off, but they're out there working. So good morning to all of you guys. Great to have you along on Sunshine FM.
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0: 28 past 11, that's Eric Burdon and the Animals. They hung around together. Help Me Girl from 1966, also Jan and Dean, and playing three in a row. First up, Aretha Franklin, the big voice. You make me feel like a natural woman. I don't know about that, but Aretha Franklin, what a great voice. She was noticed as a gospel singer in her father's church, which was in Michigan, Detroit. And at the age of 18, she was signed to Columbia Records. She became known as the Queen of Soul, and of course, the rest is history. On Sunshine FM, it's 29 minutes past 11. We've got the news and weather coming up at midday, and some of the news stories getting around town. Tens of thousands of runners were pounding the pavement in Melbourne this morning for their annual Melbourne Marathon, and Matt Renshaw has dominated for Australia in the first test in South Africa.
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0: I'm alive. I think I might just pinch my... Yeah, I am alive. That's Electric Light Orchestra there. Also, three in a row, Petula Clark. Pet Clark, as we love to call her. She's well into her 90s now. And first up there, Whitney Houston. 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Bay City Rollers, Christina Aguilera, and The Commitments coming up right after this.
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That's a beautiful song, and Christine Aguilera. Hard to believe that came out in 2002. Yeah, long time ago now. Also there, Bay City Rollers and Give a Little Love. The Bay City Rollers, I tell you what, you may have been a teenager when they were popular, but the girls, they were in a frenzy. They used to chant and scream outside their hotel rooms at night, and they did very, very well back in the 70s, and they sold an estimated 120 to 300 million records, so they wouldn't be short of a quid. No, they wouldn't. Coming up after the news on Sunshine FM, if you've ever been lost in France, I have, especially if you can't speak French, I can order a beer and a coffee and that's about it. If you're ever lost in France, well, I've got Bonnie Tyler coming up after the news.

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1: Hello, I'm Chris McCarthy. A pilot accused of trying to crash a passenger plane bound for Israel has confessed he first turned to extremism while studying in Australia. Toby Goff reports.
2: Prosecutors in the United Arab Emirates say 29-year-old Hammam al-Hammami admitted to drawing inspiration from the 9/11 terrorist attacks before targeting his captain with an axe mid-flight. Australian counter-terrorism police are now investigating his time at Melbourne's RMIT University between 2015 and 2017. Where it's believed he became radicalised. Authorities are now probing his Australian contacts and his ties to local religious centres in Victoria. Toby Goff reporting.
1: 12 people are dead and over 300 have been injured in a Saudi Arabian airport strike by Houthi rebels. Dozens of international passengers are among the casualties at the international facility in Riyadh. Flights have been suspended. US President Donald Trump says he's now weighing up military options against the Houthis.
3: We just found out about the recent attack, so we'll make a decision. We move very quickly.
1: The Department of Foreign Affairs is working to confirm if any Australians were caught up in the blast. A mass shooting in Pennsylvania is being described as one of the deadliest in the US city's history. 8 people were killed, including 2 young children. The alleged shooter died from a self-inflicted gunshot wound. Police are yet to determine a motive. A runner has been hit by a car at the Melbourne Marathon. Paramedics have closed a section of the course to treat the injured participant. It's believed she was struck by an event vehicle. Mark watched it happen.
4: The pace car for the half marathon hit one of the marathon runners and knocked her over. A number of people jumped in and helped her straight away, but she was not looking good. She was sprawled out on the ground.
1: Services are taking place across the nation commemorating 25 years since Australia joined the war in Afghanistan. Operation Slipper began in October 2001 following the September 11 terrorist attacks, launching 2 decades of deployment. 47 Australian personnel lost their lives in the conflict. Also making news, Queenslanders could be forced to pay for their coffee with cash or bank transfers as small businesses look to avoid worsening fees due to the credit card surcharge ban, and smokers buying cheap illicit tobacco are being warned they're inhaling dangerous levels of industrial chemicals. Checking sport, the first round of pit stops at the Bathurst 1000 has seen the majority of the full-time drivers return to their cars. Triple Eight's Will Brown jumping the top 4 into the lead after his first service. The Wallabies have gone down to the All Blacks 50-19 in their Bledisloe Cup clash, and the Proteas will resume at 1-27 on day 3 of the men's test in South Africa, trailing Australia by 373 runs after a breakthrough century from Matt Renshaw. That's the latest. I'm Chris McCarthy.
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5: And a very good afternoon as we slide into the afternoon on a Sunday. Weather-wise today, it's been absolutely beautiful. A little bit of cloud about. Now, they do say there is a possibility of a shower this afternoon. Also, the chance of a thunderstorm. And those winds should lessen. They've been up to about 20 kilometres an hour, but they should lessen later this afternoon. Now, looking at tomorrow, Monday the 12th, minimum overnight 18, a maximum of 28. That's nearly a carbon copy of today. Now, there is a chance of a shower or two. Also, the possibility of another thunderstorm if it occurs. And looking at Tuesday the 13th, minimum 19, maximum, cop this, 30 degrees and possibility of a late storm.

A little bit of me and a little bit of you. That's the Monkees from 1967. Mickey Dolenz, Peter Tork, Mike Nesmith and Davy Jones, and the only one left today to tell the story of their fame and fortune is Mickey Dolenz. They formed in LA in the mid-60s, did the Monkees, and they were supposed to be pretty much a counterweight to the popularity of the Beatles. Also, they're Lost in France from Bonnie Tyler on Sunshine FM, where we play more music, more memories, more often.

0: 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That's Brian Cadd and Let Go. Also there, three in a row, Connie Francis, Stupid Cupid. And Connie Francis, she retired to Florida and sadly passed away at the age of 87 last year. She was one of the best-selling music artists in history. She sold over 2 million records. And also there, In Excess and I Send a Message. Roger Neville with you right through to 2 o'clock this afternoon. Got some more great music coming up on Sunshine FM. In fact, we're going to turn the clock back a little bit to 1966 shortly and The Executives.
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0: I bet you that brings back some memories for some people. Chubby Checker there with The Twist, The Executives and Sit Down, I Think I Love You, and making it three in a row on Sunshine FM, Kajagoogoo and Simply Too Shy. Roger Neville with you right through to 2 o'clock. We got the news coming up at 1 o'clock, and I see one item in the news. Donald Trump, President Donald Trump, has called for a change of leadership in the Ukraine after the Russian-USA diesel deal. We'll learn more about that later on in the day. Great to have you along. Coming up very shortly, a story about a yellow ribbon, Tony Orlando and Dawn.
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0: He was a great entertainer, wasn't he, Peter Allen? 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

I'm sure some people did yesterday. They had their church bells ringing. Those who got married, and congratulations and all the best for a long, happy future. That was Dusk, and I hear those church bells ringing. Also there, Australian Crawl and Errol from 1981. Boy, doesn't time fly. By the way, if it's your birthday today, many happy returns to you from all of us here at Sunshine FM. You happen to share it with this wonderful actress, Dawn French. You know Dawn French, the Vicar of Dibley? Very, very funny show. She was born in Holyhead in Wales in 1957, makes her 69. Holyhead, that's where you get the ferry across to Dublin. Yep, not Belfast, Dublin. Dawn French. She's 69. Also, you share a birthday with this man who happened to be absolutely brilliant, Barry Jones. He was born in Geelong in 1932, makes him 94. Back in the early 60s, he was the champion of champions when it came to quiz shows, and the quiz show, of course, was Bob and Dolly Dyer's BP Pickerbox, and he went on to join the ALP, became a minister, the Minister for Small Business, and also represented the ALP as their national president. And you also happened to share it with this guy, Darryl Hall, Hall & Oates, yep, that one. He was born in Philadelphia in 1946. They had many, many hits, but this one I love.

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1: Hello, I'm Chris McCarthy. The former Nationals leader says the coalition is open to considering a proposal to join One Nation. Right-leaning politicians from across the country are meeting in Brisbane for a Conservative Political Action Conference. Behind closed doors, many are expected to discuss the idea of joining forces. Pauline Hanson says she's prepared to put personal differences aside to help oust Labor. And David Littleproud has told Nine it's an option worth looking at.
2: Rather than having a whole lot of cooks in the kitchen, it would be far better for the Australian people to have a coalition government that has governed this country before, that has the experience, has the knowledge. The reality is whatever the Australian people give us after the next election in terms of numbers is what we have to work with.
1: Police in Melbourne have drawn their weapons on a driver who allegedly accelerated toward a crowd of people near the city's Flinders Street station. There are reports at least one person was hit by the car. Authorities have confirmed the nature of the incident but won't say if anyone has been arrested. The Department of Foreign Affairs is urgently working out if any Australians were hurt in an attack on a major Middle East airport. The Houthi rebels have claimed responsibility for blasts that have killed 12 people at Riyadh in Saudi Arabia. Local officials claim no Australians were killed, but over 300 people have been wounded. The courage and skill of Australian defence personnel is being acknowledged as the nation marks 25 years since joining military operations in Afghanistan. Commemorative services are being held in Canberra, Sydney and Melbourne, recognising the 35,000 personnel deployed between 2001 and 2021. Speaking at the Australian War Memorial, Governor-General Sam Mostyn says the country will never forget their service and sacrifice.
3: They fought, rebuilt, trained and advised, carried supplies in and the wounded out, protected and saved lives. We honour our sailors, soldiers and aviators, our police, diplomats, aid workers and civilian personnel, and the Afghan and coalition partners who serve.
1: Also making news, a pilot who used an axe to attack his captain in an attempt to hijack a flight in the Middle East says he was radicalised while living in Australia and studying in Melbourne. And Hurricane Isaias has made landfall in the United States with four people confirmed dead after the Category 2 system triggered flooding and ripped roofs from houses in the US state of Florida. Checking sport, the Bathurst 1000 is approaching the halfway point of what is shaping up to be a blisteringly fast edition of the great race. The second round of pit stops saw Brody Kostecki's Mustang take the lead with co-driver Todd Hazelwood at the wheel. Legendary Kenyan Eliud Kipchoge has won the Melbourne Marathon, setting a new record of 2 hours, 9 minutes and 8 seconds. And McLaren F1 boss Andrea Stella has labelled a collision between his drivers Oscar Piastri and Lando Norris as unacceptable. That's the latest. I'm Chris McCarthy.
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4: And at 1:03, weather-wise today, it's been a pretty good day, hasn't it? They do forecast the possibility of a slight shower and also the chance of a thunderstorm this afternoon. 28 was the forecast maximum. And looking at tomorrow, if you can hang around tomorrow, because today's been pretty good, tomorrow is a carbon copy of today. Now, I'm not telling you to have a sickie, but it would be good if you could hang around, because minimum overnight 18 degrees tomorrow and a maximum of 28. A partly cloudy day, similar to today. Also, the chance, a slight chance of a shower, and also the possibility of a thunderstorm tomorrow in the afternoon. And looking at Tuesday, the 13th of October, a minimum overnight 19, maximum 30, showers and a possible late storm.

Weren't they fabulous together? Our favourite son, John Farnham, and Alison Durbin teaming up with Baby Without You. Also, they're kicking off the hour, Carole King and I Feel the Earth Move on Sunshine FM. 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

0: 104.9 Sunshine FM on a Sunday afternoon. That's Dido and a White Flag. Also there, three in a row. Lonnie Lee, I Found a New Love, and first up, Elton John. If you like your live music, I do. I love a live band. Well, there's the Van Morrison Songbook Show coming to our neck of the woods. It's taking place at the Sunshine Beach Surf Life Saving Club on Sunday, the 18th of October. It gets underway at 3 p.m. And they're playing all the great songs of Van Morrison, performed by one of Australia's leading tribute shows. And also taking place 15 October this week, Ian Moss and Troy Cassidaly at the Caloundra Events Centre. And that gets underway at 7:30. That's the 15th of October. Some good music coming to our part of the world. Lovely to have you along. We've got some more great music coming up. A great Aussie band, Billy Thorpe and the Aztecs.
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0: Playing three in a row on a Sunday afternoon on your Sunshine Coast radio station. That's the boy band, Boyzone, Picture of You. Also there, the Wolf Brothers, and first up, Billy Thorpe and the Aztecs. And it's almost summer. How true is that? It feels like summer. Temperatures at the moment, overnight temperatures, 18 degrees. That's very summerish. By the way, news coming up at 2 o'clock and at 28 to 2. I've noticed that an attack on Riyadh Airport in Saudi Arabia, 12 people have been killed and approximately 300 injured. The attack allegedly carried out by the Houthi rebels. All the news, sports and weather coming up at 2 o'clock on your 104.9 Sunshine Coast radio station, Sunshine FM.
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Ah, Baby Don't Go, that's Sonny and Cher from 1965. And first up, Mark Holden, and I Want to Make You My Lady, I do. It's right now, 9 minutes away from two, and that's about it for me today. Thanks for your company. Been great having you along with all the great sounds of Sunshine FM. Great music all day, every day on 104.9. Look forward to having you back next Saturday around about 10 o'clock. Coming up very shortly, Noddy, to take you through the afternoon with more great music on Sunshine FM.

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1: Hello, I'm Chris McCarthy. A 30-year-old woman from New South Wales has been hit by a car at the Melbourne Marathon. Eyewitnesses say she was struck by an event vehicle and paramedics have since taken her to hospital with non-life-threatening injuries. Meanwhile, police in Melbourne have pulled their weapons on a different driver who allegedly accelerated toward a crowd of people near the city's main train station. One person was hit by that vehicle and has been taken to hospital. Counter-terrorism authorities are investigating the Australian background of the Fly Dubai pilot accused of trying to crash a passenger jet into Tel Aviv Airport. United Arab Emirates prosecutors claim the 29-year-old admitted to drawing inspiration from the 9/11 terrorist attacks. He's also confessed to engaging with extremist content online while studying at Melbourne's RMIT University. Former police officer Luke Taylor has told Nine it should spark a warning around how easily people can access terror related material.
2: It is part of modern life. And as a society, how do we get a handle on this? There is no answer to that. Police are proactive. They're reactive. They're always working behind the scenes and uncovering so much. As a society, how do we know?
1: Politicians from Australia's right-leaning parties are in Brisbane for a Conservative conference. A leading Nationals MP says the regional party is now open to looking at joining a coalition with One Nation. Pauline Hanson says she's ready to put personal grievances aside to defeat Labor. Warm weather on the way for the east coast has sparked a warning from surf lifesavers. Brisbane's mercury has climbed past 30 degrees today, while Sydney is expected to break into the 30s tomorrow. Surf lifesaving spokesperson Matt Thompson says it's important to stay within the eyesight of lifeguards.
3: Certainly conditions will present a challenge, particularly for those that aren't as familiar with our coastline and perhaps are just popping down for a day on the weekend. So stay vigilant, swim between the red and yellow flags. And if we can't see you, we can't save you.
1: Also making news, at least four people have been killed as Hurricane Isaiah slammed into the US state of Florida. The Category 2 storm has weakened but has gone on to trigger tornadoes in North Carolina. And operations have been shut down at Riyadh's International Airport after an airstrike attack that left at least 12 people dead and 300 injured. Officials say the strike on the Saudi airport is the deadliest in the region since the Middle East conflict began. Checking sport, reigning Bathurst champion Matt Payne has been dealt a blow at the Great Race, handed two separate penalties for forcing another car off and for a pit lane infringement. Co-drivers are beginning to hand the wheels back to the mains for the run home as the race surges past halfway. The Bledisloe Cup will remain in New Zealand hands for a 24th year after the Wallabies went down 50-19 at Eden Park, and South Africa will take to the crease tonight on day three of the first men's test to chase down Australia's total of 390. That's the latest. I'm Chris McCarthy.
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4: As we take a look at our weather for this Sunday afternoon, well, it's going to be partly cloudy, slight chance of a shower in the afternoon, also the chance of a thunderstorm in the afternoon and the evening. Light winds becoming northeasterly 15 to 20 kilometres an hour in the middle of the day, then becoming light in the evening, and we're going to get to 29 degrees.

On your Sunday afternoon with Noddy, that was Split Ends, 6 months in a leaky boat, and kicking off the show, Dionne Warwick. Do you know the way to San Jose? I think if you go to the lights, turn left and carry on down the highway, you should get there, Dionne Warwick. Good afternoon, this is Noddy and welcome to Bathurst Day. What a great day for revheads. They got like Bathurst, they got the MotoGP, and then later on in the evening, you got the Singapore Formula One. How good is that? Here's Elvis Presley with Burning Love, Sunshine FM.

0: At 19 minutes past two on your Sunday afternoon, how good was that? From 1966, The Mindbenders, A Groovy Kind of Love. Before that, though, we had Nana Mouskouri, 4 and 20 Hours, and kicking off the triple play, the king himself, Elvis Presley, with a bit of burning love. 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

0: Sunday afternoons with Noddy here on 104.9 Sunshine FM. How good was that from Madonna? Express Yourself. Before that, though, we had The Bad Loves with Lost and kick off the triple play, Blind Melon with No Rain. Well, I can't guarantee that for you Sunshine Coasters, but coming up very shortly, I can guarantee, is Anthony Kalia.
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0: From the James Bond movie of the same name, Sheena Easton, For Your Eyes Only. But before that, though, we had the Atlantic Rhythm section, So Into You, and Hurt So Bad from Anthony Kalia. Off shortly, we got Dennis Waterman, Sunshine FM, and Sunday Afternoons with Noddy.
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0: What a great four in a row with music and artists was that. Now, that one was from 2021, a number one song from Elton John and Dua Lipa with Cold Heart. Before that, another number one song from The Real Thing from 76, You to Me Are Everything. What about Dennis Waterman? I Could Be So Good for You. What a car salesman he was. And kicking off that four in a row, we had Joe Jackson. Is she really going out with him? Yes, Joe, she is. Coming up on the hour is going to be news, sports and weather. And to take us there is a song which was first recorded in 1967, where it reached number one on the US Billboard Hot 100, remaining there for 4 weeks. In 1979, this version of the song was recorded by this Canadian singer and got to number three on the US country charts. She has sold over, listen to this, 55 million apples, 55 million albums in her 40-year career and has won 4 Grammys. She is 81 years old. It's Anne Murray with Daydream Believer. Enjoy this one.
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1: Good afternoon, I'm Chris McCarthy. The Coalition has attacked One Nation's migration policy, demanding more information from the minor party. Nationals leader Matt Canavan has taken aim at Pauline Hanson, claiming she's yet to reveal the net negative migration numbers. The rift has reformed despite talks taking place about the possibility of the Coalition joining forces with One Nation. Pauline Hanson has told News 24 she's disappointed in Mr. Canavan after sharing a stage with him at a Conservative conference in Brisbane.
2: He should be actually having a go at the Labor Party. This is why I have made it quite clear that One Nation is going for government, because I'm sick of the backstabbing. People are sick and tired with this with politicians.
1: A 30-year-old woman from New South Wales is recovering in hospital after being hit by a car at the Melbourne Marathon. Eyewitnesses say she was struck by an event vehicle. Meanwhile, police in Melbourne have pulled their weapons on a different driver who allegedly accelerated toward a crowd of people near Flinders Street Station. One person was hit by that vehicle and hospitalised. Officials in Saudi Arabia say no Australians are among the 12 dead following an attack on an airport in Riyadh. More than 300 are wounded, and the Department of Foreign Affairs is working to confirm if any are Australian citizens. The Houthi rebels have claimed responsibility for the blasts. Veterans across the nation are marking 25 years since the beginning of Australian service in Afghanistan. Following the September 11 terrorist attacks, Australia joined a global coalition in the war on terror. Speaking at the service, Prime Minister Anthony Albanese has thanked all of the 35,000 who served.
3: Australia did what is so resolutely in our nature. We went to support our friend and ally. We went because we saw what was at stake, and we went on the principle that September 11 was an attack on a way of life that belonged just as much to us.
1: Also making news, police say a man has used a drone to sneak drugs into a prison on the south coast of New South Wales. The package was found on the ground by corrections officers in Nowra. Officers have since arrested a 35-year-old man charged with four drug supply-related offences. And a third of Queensland businesses say they're pushing for banks to charge them lower fees in a bid to save customers pain at the checkout. Some retailers weighing up making customers pay by cash or bank transfer following the credit card's surcharge ban. Checking sport, the Bathurst 1000 is shaping up to be one of the fastest ever, with a distinct lack of safety cars compared to last year's wet weather mayhem. The majority of the primary drivers are now back at the wheel as they weigh up strategy options for the run home. Australia is looking to seal its women's ODI series against Bangladesh, taking a number of early wickets in the second of three games. And Dolphins assistant Nathan Fean and Cronulla Pathways coach Dave Howlett have been appointed to Dean Young's Dragons coaching team. That's the latest. I'm Chris McCarthy.
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4: Well, our Sunday afternoon is going to remain partly cloudy. There is a chance of a shower in the late afternoon, possibly a thunderstorm in the evening also. Light winds becoming northeasterly 15 to 20 kilometres an hour in the middle of the day, then becoming light in the evening. And we have reached our maximum of 29 degrees. And for tomorrow, Monday, down to 18, up to 29, partly cloudy, slight chance of a shower.

You have just been listening to John Denver. Welcome to my morning in the afternoon. And kicking off the hour, we had Hall & Oakes, Say It Isn't So. Here's a great song from James Taylor, You've Got a Friend.

0: From 1966, Sandy Posey is still a single girl. And before that, James Taylor, You've Got a Friend. After this short break, we're going to go back to the 60s again with the Twilights. And if you do like the 60s, coming up at 6 o'clock this afternoon, we've got one whole hour of 60s rock. How good is that? Sunshine FM.
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0: At 25 minutes to four on your Sunday afternoon, I Think I Love You from the Partridge Family. Before that, the country sound of the Pointer Sisters with Fairy Tale. Roll With It from Steve Winwood, and we kicked it all off with the 60s song with the Twilight's What's Wrong With The Way I Live. I don't know, but coming up very shortly, we got Roy Orbison. This is Noddy on the Sunday afternoon, Sunshine FM.
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Nothing better than like putting the pressure down on your Sunday afternoon. That was John Farnham. Before that, the Pussycat Dolls with Sway. The Keys, Guy Sebastian. That was a lovely song, wasn't it? Released 2025. And kicking off that four in a row, Roy Orbison. Breaking up is hard to do. This is Noddy on the Sunshine Coast radio station, 104.9 Sunshine FM. Good afternoon.

Coming up on the hour is going to be news, sports and weather. And to take us there, this English rockabilly band were formed in 1971 in Middlesex in England. And the band's biggest hit was released in 1979. And they are still active as of 2026, where they have been playing live all over Europe. Here's their number one song. It's Major Matchbox with Rockabilly Rebel. Get your toes tapping and your hands clapping. This is Noddy, Sunshine FM.

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1: Good afternoon, I'm Chris McCarthy. The Governor-General has paid tribute to the 47 defence personnel killed in Afghanistan as the nation marks 25 years since it joined the military operation. Australia joined a global coalition in the War on Terror following the September 11 attacks in 2001. Speaking at a commemorative service in Canberra, Her Excellency Sam Mostyn has thanked the more than 35,000 personnel who served in the region.
2: Many of you deployed more than once, and you know what those years demanded. This is what we gather to recognise, what Australia asked of those who defend our freedom and what so many of them gave. To all who mourn, including families bereaved since Australia's service ended, we remember those you love.
1: Terrorism has been ruled out as a motive in two separate cases of cars hitting pedestrians in Melbourne. A 16-year-old boy has been arrested after he allegedly hit a woman in her 50s near the city's main train station, while a 30-year-old woman from New South Wales is recovering in hospital after being struck by what's believed to be an event vehicle while she was running a marathon. Family and friends of a man fatally attacked by a shark have gathered at Perth's Sorrento Beach to remember the father of two. 63-year-old Greg O'Neill died while swimming just 15 metres from shore. US President Donald Trump says Ukraine needs new leadership as tensions grow over a diesel deal with Russia. Ukrainian President Volodymyr Zelensky warns the agreement, which would see Russian fuel sent to the US, could help fund Moscow's war against his country. President Trump is accusing his Ukrainian counterpart of creating problems for the world by continuing attacks on Russian refineries.
3: I said to him, do what you want, don't hit refineries. Plenty of targets, don't hit refineries. And he went out and he hit. He better damn well stop. I suggest they get a new leader who can make a deal. That war should have never started, and I think it's time for Ukraine to get a new president.
1: A man has been found dead after a bush party near the border of Queensland and New South Wales. Bystanders tried to revive the 53-year-old who was found an hour west of Casino. A crime scene has been established and officers are trying to work out what happened. And Australians are being urged to avoid Saudi Arabia after its main airport was hit by an airstrike, leaving 12 people dead. Local officials have confirmed there are no Australians among the casualties, but the Department of Foreign Affairs is working to confirm if any Aussies were impacted. Checking sport, Brody Kostecki has been punted from the race lead in the fifth round of pit stops at the Bathurst 1000, the 2024 winner suffering an issue with a brake change in the pits, promoting Team 18's Anton De Pasquale to the front. Newcastle Knights head of recruitment Peter O'Sullivan has announced his departure from the club ahead of a reported move to the Broncos. And the men's test side is preparing to continue their assault on South Africa's top order on day three in Durban. The Proteas come to the crease at 1-27. That's the latest. I'm Chris McCarthy.
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4: As we take a look at our weather for tomorrow, Monday, down to 18, up to 29, partly cloudy, slight chance of a shower in the morning and the afternoon. We've also got the chance of a thunderstorm in the afternoon and the evening, light winds becoming north to northeasterly, 15 to 20 kilometres an hour during the afternoon, then tending north to northwesterly during the evening. And on Tuesday, well, it looks like we've got rain coming again. It's going to be partly cloudy, high chance of showers.

How good is Keith Urban from 2002, Somebody Like You? And we kicked off the hour with the Ozark Mountain Daredevils with Jackie Blue. Here's Cher. Apparently, she's found someone. Sunshine FM.

0: The number one song from the Kinks from 1970. It was called Lola. And before that, we had Cher, I Found Someone. After this short break, we're going to go back to 1960 with Johnny Kidd and the Pirates. Wow, they were shaking all over.
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0: Looking at the time for your Sunday afternoon, it's 25 minutes to 5, and that was the Bee Gees, Who Love You, Inside and Out. Before that, the beautiful voice of Olivia Newton-John, Don't Stop Believin'. Rowan Keating's in there, I Love It When You Do, and kicking off that four in a row, Shaking All Over, Johnny Kidd and the Pirates. 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
1: This

0: Well, did you like that one from Sarah Grace Buckley? It was called Tequila and Mexico. Before that, Mondo Rock, Summer of 81, and Cliff Richard kicked off that triple play with A Little in Love. 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

Daryl Braithwaite, All I Do. Before that, Albert Hammond, The Three Electric Band. And Shaken Stevens kicked off that triple play, This Old House. Coming up on the hour is going to be news, sports and weather. And to take us there, a song which was recorded in 1970 by Lord Creator about a capital city in Jamaica. The cover version I'm going to play for you is from a band formed in Birmingham in England and became the group's sixth top five hit in the UK, peaking at number four for 3 weeks. It got to number one on the Dutch and French charts. The band have sold more than 100 million records worldwide and got their name from an unemployment benefit form, becoming UB40. Enjoy this one, Kingston Town, Sunshine FM.

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1: Hello, I'm Chris McCarthy. Brody Kostecki and Todd Hazelwood are two-time Bathurst winners after a nail-biting finish at Mount Panorama. The duo breaking their own record for the fastest ever great race, overtaking Chevrolet's Anton Di Pasquale on the final lap after he ran out of fuel. Kostecki's close friend Will Brown and Supercars rookie Zach Bates rounding out the podium, the Dick Johnson Racing driver crediting his stand-in engineer for the performance as heard on Fox.
2: It gave me all the information that I needed. I knew what they were doing to try to get a bit of overlap in case there was a safety car with a bit of tyre. So I'm just still in awe. Just a big thank you to everyone that's here this weekend that's been supporting us.
1: Turning to other news, small businesses are joining force and rolling out a new nationwide ad campaign tonight targeting the ATO's credit card ban. Despite winning a reprieve until June next year, traders warn the looming policy still threatens to shutter local businesses. Nationals leader Matt Canavan says the tax office needs to listen to the concerns.
3: I just think the ATO need to have a good look at themselves in the Hall of Mirrors and reverse this decision ASAP and apologise for what they have done.
1: A 30-year-old woman from New South Wales has been hit by a car at the Melbourne Marathon. She's now in a stable condition as officers investigate why the event vehicle struck a participant. Authorities in the UAE say a pilot accused of trying to crash a passenger plane bound for Israel first turned to extremism while studying in Australia. Australian counter-terrorism police are actively investigating his time at a Melbourne university between 2015 and 2017. Home Affairs Minister Tony Burke has told News 24 they will expose any links to radical literature or extremist online content.
4: We need to deal with those specific networks, whether it be ISIS-inspired or any of those horrific groups, and our intelligence and security agencies are constantly monitoring, breaking up, intercepting.
1: There are major concerns for the WA government's plan to make a mega university out of almost 120,000 students. A business case is progressing to merge Curtin, Murdoch and the University of Western Australia. Also making news, a 32-year-old man has been charged with murder in Brisbane, accused of killing a man in Wishart. And a Category 4 hurricane is on a collision course for Mexico, with precautions now underway for the superstorm. Simon will make landfall on the nation's west coast. Checking sport and recapping our top story, Brody Kostecki has been crowned King of the Mountain for 2026 after a dramatic end to the great race. The Dick Johnson Racing driver notching his second win at Mount Panorama alongside Todd Hazelwood in record time. The men's test side will return to the field in Durban this hour after setting South Africa a total of 390 to chase. And in AFLW, the Swans have been demolished 32-59 by the Blues at Henson Park. Wins also for Hawthorn and North Melbourne. That's the latest. I'm Chris McCarthy.
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5: As we take a look at our weather for tomorrow, Monday, down to 18, up to 29, partly cloudy, slight chance of a shower in the morning and the afternoon. Also, the chance of a thunderstorm in the afternoon and the evening. Light winds becoming north to northeasterly, 15 to 20 kilometres an hour during the afternoon, then tending north to northwesterly during the evening. And on Tuesday, well, the wet weather's going to come back, down to 19, up to 30, partly cloudy, high chance of showers, most likely in the afternoon and the evening, and we will have a chance of a thunderstorm in the afternoon and the evening.

couple of 70s songs to kick off my final hour on this Sunday afternoon. That was then T-Rex with Telegram Sam. And kicking off my final hour, the number one song from Exile, Kiss You All Over. We're going to go back to 1966 now with Vandella Smith with Tar and Cement, Sunshine FM.

0: I don't know about you, but that is one of my favourite Dragon songs from 1983. It's called Rain, and I think we're going to have a bit of rain within the next few days. And kicking off that double shot, we had Verdella Smith with Tar and Cement. We've got the disco sound of KC and the Sunshine Band coming up very shortly on Sunday Afternoons with Noddy.
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0: As our Sunday afternoon with Noddy slowly slips away, how good was that four in a row? Just then, Russell Morris, The Girl That I Love. Before that, though, we had the Fifth Dimension, Wedding Bell Blues, McFly, Love Is Easy, and we kicked it all off with the disco sound of KC and the Sunshine Band, I'm Your Boogeyman. Nah, I'm just Noddy. 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

0: Well, that's a bit of a catchy tune, isn't it? The Fine Young Cannibals, Johnny Come Home. Before that, Cold Chisel with Ida, and kicking off the triple play, Diana Ross, Last Time I Saw Him. 104.9 Sunshine FM.
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0: Coming up on the hour is going to be news and sport, and then we got one whole hour of 60s rock. Thank you for having me at your place on this Sunday afternoon. I'm going to leave you with a song from an English pop rock band who took this single to the top of the tree in Portugal and a top five in many other countries. It was released in 1981. The music video was directed by duo Godley and Cream of 10cc. Music journalist Anna Zalaski hailed the single as the perfect balance of post-disco and futuristic pop, describing it as a song that starts with a clicking camera sound before jumping into a funky, rhythmic strut. How good is that? It's Girls on Film with Duran Duran. This is Noddy. Thanks for listening.
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1: Hello, I'm Chris McCarthy. Brody Kostecki and Todd Hazelwood are two-time Bathurst winners after a nail-biting finish at Mount Panorama. The duo breaking their own record for the fastest ever great race, overtaking Chevrolet's Anton Di Pasquale on the final lap after he ran out of fuel. Kostecki's close friend Will Brown and Supercars rookie Zach Bates rounding out the podium. The Dick Johnson Racing driver crediting his stand-in engineer for the performance as heard on Fox.
2: It gave me all the information that I needed. I knew what they were doing to try to get a bit of overlap in case there was a safety car with a bit of tire. So I'm just still in awe. Just a big thank you to everyone that's here this weekend that's been supporting us.
1: Turning to other news, small businesses are joining force and rolling out a new nationwide ad campaign tonight targeting the ATO's credit card ban. Despite winning a reprieve until June next year, traders warn the looming policy still threatens to shutter local businesses. Nationals leader Matt Canavan says the tax office needs to listen to the concerns.
3: I just think the ATO need to have a good look at themselves in the hall of mirrors and reverse this decision ASAP and apologise for what they have done.
1: A 30-year-old woman from New South Wales has been hit by a car at the Melbourne Marathon. She's now in a stable condition as officers investigate why the event vehicle struck a participant. Authorities in the UAE say a pilot accused of trying to crash a passenger plane bound for Israel first turned to extremism while studying in Australia. Australian counter-terrorism police are actively investigating his time at a Melbourne university between 2015 and 2017. Home Affairs Minister Tony Burke has told News 24 they will expose any links to radical literature or extremist online content.
4: We need to deal with those specific networks, whether it be ISIS inspired or any of those horrific groups, and our intelligence and security agencies are constantly monitoring, breaking up, intercepting.
1: There are major concerns for the WA government's plan to make a mega university out of almost 120,000 students. A business case is progressing to merge Curtin, Murdoch and the University of Western Australia. Also making news, a 32-year-old man has been charged with murder in Brisbane, accused of killing a man in Wishart. And a Category 4 hurricane is on a collision course for Mexico, with precautions now underway for the superstorm. Simon will make landfall on the nation's west coast. Checking sport and recapping our top story, Brody Kostecki has been crowned King of the Mountain for 2026 after a dramatic end to the great race. The Dick Johnson Racing driver notching his second win at Mount Panorama alongside Todd Hazelwood in record time. The men's test side will return to the field in Durban this hour after setting South Africa a total of 390 to chase. And in AFLW, the Swans have been demolished 32-59 by the Blues at Henson Park. Wins also for Hawthorn and North Melbourne. That's the latest. I'm Chris McCarthy.
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Good evening, and it's lovely to be with you for Sunshine FM's Sunday Jazz. And what better way to enjoy a Sunday than strutting with some barbecue? A great trad jazz favourite, played by Bobby Micklebur. Well, if you're standing beside the barbecue, I'm sure you'll have what Michael Gamble and his very swinging friends have. They have smoky shoulders.

That was a band from WA, the Hip Mo Toast Big Band. And they might not have been enjoying a barbecue, but they were enjoying some jam on toast. Staying in Australia, let's hear about a couple of famous city suburbs. And the first one is by Bob Bernard, presumably in Sydney, with the King's Cross Caper on Sunshine FM.

King's Cross Caper by Bob Bernard. And now we're moving to Melbourne for another suburb, Box Hill to be precise. And here is Michael McQuaid's Red Hot Rhythm Makers on Sunshine FM, and they're doing the Box Hill Shout.

increases and the rent increases. Woo! Why, it's enough to drive a poor man out of his mind. Running stark, raving man. So you see, you're welcome to New York, baby. You can have it. It's a city

We've moved away from Australia and we've gone to America, New York to be precise. And that was Johnny Hodges with Welcome to New York. And coming up now, Bobby Darin is enjoying a Sunday in New York on Sunshine FM.

Well, having enjoyed two songs about New York, I just had to add this next one into the playlist. It is, of course, Frank Sinatra with New York, New York, here on Sunshine FM.

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1: Zonta Club of Marucci are holding a bold and beautiful high tea at Pacific Paradise State School on the 17th of October from 12:30 p.m. Ladies, find your old jackets with the padded shoulders and have some fun. 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

Turk Murphy, who sadly had the Kansas City Man blues. I don't think the jazz swing combo have the blues, though, because they are back home in Indiana on Sunshine FM.

Next Sunday, that's the 18th of October, there will be an outstanding performance by internationally acclaimed jazz pianist and composer Dan Costa, who's known worldwide for his richly expressive blend of jazz, Brazilian and world music. 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

That was Ian Hutchinson, a bass player, band leader, swing dancer and swing DJ, also an educator, and he's based in New York City, and he's played with the literal who's who in the swing dance world. And that was Ian with My Jelly Roll Soul. Here is the Brooks Prumo Orchestra on Sunshine FM. I can't believe that you're in love with me.

That was Lucy Dixon, who comes from the UK, but while she was studying in Paris, she became very influenced by gypsy-style music. And you just heard Lucy with her version of Harold Arlen's Get Happy. This next tune is by the Joe Daniels Jazz Group, and I dedicate this to anyone called Marie who happens to be listening. This one is for you on Sunshine FM.

The Caxton Street Jazz Band need little introduction. They've been part of the Queensland jazz scene since 1977, and although the lineup has changed over time, they remain true to playing and performing great jazz music. Here they are on Sunshine FM with Knockabout Trolls.

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Sing, Sing, Sing was composed by Lewis Primer, and Benny Goodman recorded an extended version, which was most unusual at that time, which lasted for 8 minutes and 43 seconds, and that was later inducted into the Grammy Hall of Fame. We just heard the BBC Big Band Orchestra with their extended version. Coming up now is Pippa Wilson. There'll be a hot time in the old town tonight here on Sunshine FM.

Ken Snake Hips Johnson was a leading figure in black British music in the 1930s. Sadly, he was killed whilst performing at the Café de Paris in London on the 8th of March 1941 after a bomb came through the roof onto the dance floor. Fortunately for us, he made some recordings, and that was Snake Hips Swing. Now here's a track that doesn't describe me, and hopefully not you either. It's Cy Laurie's Jazz Band with 40 and Tight on Sunshine FM.

Charlie Barnett and his orchestra with Skyliner. Here's a favourite Cole Porter song recorded by many artists, including Frank Sinatra and the pop band The Four Seasons in 1966, but we're going to hear Ella Fitzgerald's version. I've Got You Under My Skin here on Sunshine FM.

Ben Webster is considered to be one of the three most important swing tenor saxophonists, along with Coleman Hawkins and Lester Young, of the swing era. And you just heard him, My Funny Valentine, on Sunshine FM. Now, are you called Fred or Freddie? If so, here's one for you. It's Here's Freddie by the Brooks Prumo Orchestra.

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That was something we wish for, but in moderation during the hotter months. It was Rain by Rod Andrews, Dixie Street All Stars. Okay, so it's October now, and I'm a bit late with this one, but despite that, let's listen to George Shearing with September in the Rain here on Sunshine FM.

Earlier, I played a tune for the Fred and Freddies out there who may be listening. And now it's Daphne's turn. That was Django Reinhardt with Daphne. 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Coming up now is Sydney Bechet, and he has found a new baby.

That was Stan Kenton, and he was being an eager beaver. Tonight's Sunday jazz session is over, but I'll be back next week playing your favourite jazz tracks from 7 o'clock. 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The final tune tonight is by Melbourne artist Andrew Dickerson, along with his Blue Rhythm Band with Night Train. Thank you for listening, and please join me again next week. Until then, take care and have a great week. This is Jules Verity wishing you a very good night.

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1: The Caloundra Stamp Club's 46th annual fair will be held on Saturday the 31st of October from 8:30 till 3:30 at the Kawana Community Hall, Nanyima Street, Badina. 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

0: story unfolds. 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
1: The Budrum Uniting Church is holding a trivia night at Connections on King, corner of King and Gloucester Road, on Friday the 23rd of October from 6 till 8:30pm. 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

Throwing stones at the embassy. Policemen come and arrested me. Paper at the university said I was a hero. And the wise old judge that I went before wouldn't believe what I did it for. Said this is no way to stop the war. But how the hell would he know? Singing songs of disillusion, banned the bombs and beat pollution. Writing on walls about a revolution that's guaranteed to grow. And I see on the news some identity with an old man's views on society. Said there's no room for guys like me.

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1: The Sunshine Valley Men's Shed garage sale will be held at 279 Blackall Range Road, West Woombye, on Saturday the 17th of October from 7am to 2pm. 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
1: Well, life in the scrub is kind of laid back. Ain't much a young ringer like me can't hack. 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Thank God I'm a country boy.

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1: The silversmiths at Budgemcraft Cottage are holding an exhibition of their works from Friday the 23rd of October to Sunday the 2nd of November. 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
1: Have you always wanted to try patchwork? 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
1: The Probus Club of Currumundi Combined meets at 9 a.m. on the second Wednesday of each month at the Caloundra Indoor Bowls Club, Burke Street, Golden Beach. 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
1: And a very good morning to you. It's going to be fine, partly cloudy for today. A little bit on the warm side too, similar to yesterday, top of 28 degrees today. For tomorrow, the rain is calming. Showers, possible late storm again for Wednesday, and a shower or two for Thursday, Friday and Saturday. Pretty much rain all week right up until the end of the week. So, geez, I'm just trying to remember the last time we had a whole week without rain. It must have been years ago. Anyway, our top today, 28 degrees. Currently, it's sitting on 21, which is rather warm for this time of the morning.

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Candice Alley, their song called Falling. And Kids in the Kitchen, Current Stand before that. Good morning, Jason McLean here. 5:08 for your Monday morning. Looks like it's going to be a fine one today, but a fair bit of rain coming for the rest of the week. Jeez, we just want those nice summer conditions. It was pretty good yesterday, though, got to say. Some good songs to come this hour, the likes of Jenny Morris, Olivia Newton-John, Danny Hines, Marsha Hines, Keith Urban. Bit of an all-Aussie lineup, that. Another Aussie group, Southern Suns, right after this. Aussie group, youth group. Jeez, Australia Fest this hour. 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Good morning.

0: 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That was the debut hit, early 90s for Southern Sons, Art and Danger. Lead singer there, Jack Jones. You know, his real name is actually Irwin Thomas, but came up with the name Jack Jones. Probably sounds a bit simpler, doesn't it? 17 past five, more Aussie hits to come up on the way. Jenny Morris, some Keith Urban, also Olivia Newton-John. Looking good out in the roads at the moment. No accidents or breakdowns reported for the Sunshine Coast. All major roads, nice and clear, including Nicholm Way, Kalanta Road, Sunshine Motorway. You run to Gympie on the Bruce Highway, clear, and just starting to build up a little bit, heading on down to Brisbane around Mango Hill. Just minor, though.
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0: More music, more memories, more often. 104.9 Sunshine FM. Olivia Newton, John there. A little more love. Had Keith Urban before that, Making Memories of Us, and Jenny Morris, A Break in the Weather. Another few Aussie classics here, 29 past five. Some more Aussies on the way. Got Denny Hines and Marsha Hines a little bit later on as well. Weather-wise for the Sunshine Coast today, it's going to be good today, but make the most of it because the rest of the week, not so good at all. Fine, partly cloudy today. For tomorrow, showers, possible late storm, and that's the same again for Wednesday, getting up tops around 29 degrees. Really cooling off by the end of the week because we're going to get more showers on Thursday, Friday, Saturday and Sunday. Quite a bit of rain there too. Tops have only around about 22. It's almost like winter just can't quite go away. 28 degrees our top today. Right now it's sitting on 21.
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0: 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Nice song there from Bruno Mars, Just the Way You Are. At 38 Special before that, also some Amy Shepherd, Small Town Rumours, and Denny Hines, It's All Right. Hope it's all right for you this morning. 14 to 6 now. Looking all right on Sunshine Coast Roads too. No accidents or breakdowns reported so far. All major roads, including Nickel May, Calland Road, Sunshine Motorway, flowing quite nicely. Only real delays you're getting is if you're heading on down to Brisbane. A little bit slow through Burpengary East, and also delays building through North Lakes, Mango Hill. All up, add another 5-6 minutes on top of your journey if you're heading on down there.
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1: 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She's originally from Noosa, that girl, Mia Ray, her name is. She's 30 years old now. Sunrise Beach, actually, she's from, and a nice song there called Not Enough. Cold Chisels, When the War Is Over, before that, Ian Moss up front there. It's now 4 to 6, got your latest news, sport and weather very shortly. It's been a real Aussie feast this hour, hasn't it? Why don't we wrap it up, taking us up to the news with this from Marcia Hines. Something's missing in my life. Here at Sunshine FM, morning.

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1: Good morning, I'm Toby Goff. Politicians are back in Canberra for a new sitting week as the latest opinion poll delivers mixed results for the major players. Federal politics editor Michael Packie.
2: The latest Resolve political monitor shows voters are blaming the Albanese government for cost of living pressures, but support for One Nation has also fallen from its recent highs. 46% of the 2,200 people surveyed say Labor is to blame for the economic crunch. Despite this, its core support has risen to 29%. One Nation has dipped to 25% and the Coalition's primary vote is at 23%. Anthony Albanese is still regarded as preferred Prime Minister ahead of Pauline Hanson. And while Angus Taylor's performance has improved, the opposition leader lags in third spot. Michael Packie, Canberra.
1: A separate news poll survey shows Labor leading One Nation 29-28 on primary vote. Small business owners have launched a national campaign demanding the federal government stop adding costs to running a business. The ATO's ban on card payment surcharges is one of the main targets, with campaigners calling for it to be abolished entirely. Tax agent Belinda Rasso says rising government expenses are pushing more Australian businesses to the brink.
3: It's the culmination of a year of hell for small businesses, let's be honest. We had the four interest rate rises before the last one. We've had payday super start, the increase in the minimum wage. It's just been non-stop.
1: Ukraine's leader is welcoming a proposed deal which would see his country and Russia agree to stop targeting each other's energy supply and infrastructure. US President Donald Trump says he's welcomed a so-called energy ceasefire, but the agreement is yet to be finalised. The main international airport in the Saudi capital, Riyadh, has been hit by a second strike in 2 days. It's the latest escalation in attacks between a Saudi-led coalition and Houthi rebels after an earlier strike killed at least 13 people and injured hundreds. Middle East expert Aaron David Miller has told Nine it's a concerning situation.
4: I think, frankly, the infrastructure at stake that Saudis have much more valuable and much more vulnerable than what the Houthis have.
1: Also making news, Pope Leo will undergo surgery in the coming days to remove a localised nodule on his lung. Speaking to pilgrims at the Vatican, the 71-year-old said the growth was detected early during routine medical examinations. Checking sports, Steve Smith has broken the record for the most catches by a non-keeper in Test history on day three in Durban. The Baggy Greens rolled the Proteas for 284, with Smith taking four catches in the cordon. Roosters NRLW half Jocelyn Kelleher is dreaming of a home World Cup victory for the Gillaroos to add to this year's Premiership and Origin clean sweep. And Formula One World Champion Lando Norris has conceded he never should have attempted a last-lap move on Oscar Piastri, which ended the Australian driver's sprint race in Singapore. I'm Toby Goff. That's the latest.
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5: Well, it's going to be rather cloudy today, and it's saying no rain at this stage, but I tell you what, I reckon there's a bit of showery activity through there. A little bit warmer today as well. Then comes the rain for sure. Tomorrow showers, possible late storm as well, and same again for Wednesday, up to around about 10, 15 mils of rain. By Thursday, dropping off a touch, and temperature-wise dropping off by the end of the week, only getting tops around 22, 23, but quite warm over the next few days. So top of 28 today. Right now, it's sitting on 21 degrees.
0: Sunshine FM traffic.
5: Looking good on all major roads for the Sunshine Coast. Kalantra Road just building up a little bit. Nickel Way is good, so to the Sunshine Motorway. You run up to Gympie on the Bruce Highway, nice and clear. Now, if you're on your way down to Brisbane, getting a little bit slow past the Twin VPs, believed to be a breakdown there on the Bruce Highway, and further delays North Lakes down from Mango Hill. All up at around about 10 minutes on top of your journey.

Big Odie's classic, that one, 104.9 Sunshine FM, the Sunshine Coast radio station. Gino Vanilli and Wild Horses before that kicked off with the gallery. Nice to be with you, and it is nice to be with you this morning. Jason McLean here at 11 past 6. Hits to come this hour from the likes of Cliff Richard, Skyhooks, bit of Uncle Cracker, Glenn Frey, Wendy Matthews I'll throw in as well. Right now, continuing this, big number one hit for George Michael. After a bit of a layoff, he came back with this one, mid-90s. It's Fast Love, 104.9 Sunshine FM. Very good morning to you.

0: More music, more memories, more often. 104.9 Sunshine FM. Wendy Matthews there. If only I could. George Michael's Fast Love before that. At 20 past six, hits on the way very shortly from Cliff Richard and Blake Shelton. Tell you what, something really came across me yesterday here on the Sunshine Coast. Going out down to the beach and for a walk, you know, along the foreshore there, Caloundra, up around King's Beach. Very nice walk that, I've got to say. But anyway, what really amazed me, look, I know car parking can be, you know, a very competitive thing, but down there, the wife and I, we got there around about 7:30. It was 7:30 yesterday morning around Caloundra, and really struggled to find a car park. We went to one of the off streets eventually and found just one park there. But yeah, I was rather amazed. I mean, I expect, say, after 9 or 10, maybe it might be hard to get a park, but 7:30. Now, I'd imagine it'd be very similar at most other spots, say around Noosa perhaps and Maroochydore, Mooloolaba. I dare say it would be like that. But certainly that was the case, 7:30. So it just seems to me, because of the beautiful weather that we can get on the Sunshine Coast and some of the great walks and beaches that we do have, it's no surprise that people are getting up earlier and earlier. So I guess probably the best advice there is if you're going for a beach walk or heading to the beach early in the morning, you probably want to get there by 7.
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0: on the Sunshine Coast radio station, 104.9 Sunshine FM. Blake Shelton there. Yep, she's probably in Texas. Cliff Richard, we don't talk anymore. Maybe that's why she went to Texas. Right on, 6:30, hits on the way shortly. Gallagher and Lyle, and also play some Jerry Halliwell as well.
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0: Still looking quite good for Sunshine Coast Roads at this stage. No accidents or breakdowns. Calant Road just building up a little bit more. Little Mountain heading out towards the highway. Sunshine Motorway all clear. Nicklin Way, all other major roads for Sunshine Coast, pretty good so far this morning. Nice and clear heading up towards Gympie on the Bruce Highway. If you're heading on down to Brisbane, just some minor delays from Burpengary through to Mango Hill. All up, it's about a 5-minute delay, not much.
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More music, more memories, more often. 104.9 Sunshine FM. Jerry Halliwell there doing the old Weather Girl thing. It's raining men. Well, it won't be raining men over the next few days. The Sunshine Coast certainly getting some showery activity and possible thunderstorms in the next couple of days. Wow. Up to a top of 28 degrees today. Right now sitting on 21. I'll get into some local news and headlines very shortly. Also play the big number one hit from Uncle Cracker. That'll be right after this. Number one hit, Skyhooks, that horror movie. 104.9 Sunshine FM, morning to you.

me. On the Sunshine Coast radio station, it's 104.9 Sunshine FM, big number one hit there from Uncle Cracker. It's Follow Me. At 13 to 7, having a look at some local news this morning, and the Sunshine Coast Daily reports that a man has been flown to hospital with broken bones and a head injury after a trail bike accident at Anusa Beach on the weekend. A Queensland Life Flight spokeswoman said a rescue helicopter was called to the accident at Tiwa Beach just before 10 a.m. on Saturday after the rider lost control of his bike and crashed into a tree. A critical care doctor and paramedic had to be winched down to the scene due to the inland location. The rider was taken to the Sunshine Coast University Hospital in a stable condition. And from Sunshine Coast News, wildlife checks will be compulsory before approved tree clearing and pruning can proceed at a Sunshine Coast golf course partly covered by environmental mapping. Sunshine Coast Council has approved vegetation works at Mount Coolum Golf Club, which involves the removal of 11 trees and pruning of monitoring of another 11 trees. A council spokesperson said works at Mount Coolum Golf Club, which involves the removal of 11 trees and pruning of monitoring of another 11 trees. A

0: concert will be held at St Peter's Church in Coolum on Sunday the 25th of October starting at 2pm. 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

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Glenn Fry from the Eagles going solid there. The heat is on. Not really the heat on today. Top of 28 degrees. I guess it is reasonably warm. Interesting about that from Glenn Fry. He had that song, You Belong to the City. Probably a couple of hits here in Australia we're aware of, but pretty much not much else apart from his Eagle stuff. But if you have a look through his discography, he's actually had about half a dozen top 20 hits. So who knew? It's kind of like that, isn't it? You get artists who in their home country have a lot more than what you hear of. Like Mental as Anything. Did you know in the UK they are one-hit wonders for Live It Up, only because it appeared on Crocodile Dundee? But we know they've had more than one hit, hey? Got your latest news, sport and weather shortly. I'll check your odds as well. Taking us up to news, well, here's somebody who's had hits all over the world, plenty of them. Britney Spears, you drive me crazy here at Sunshine FM.

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1: Good morning, I'm Toby Goff. Small business owners have launched an advertising campaign against a range of government changes, including calling for the tax office to reverse a planned ban on credit card payments for tax bills. The tax office's plan has been delayed until next year due to concerns about a lack of confidence. One Nation's Barnaby Joyce has told Seven, it's just the latest government decision making it harder for people to get ahead.
2: It's not just that. What about the changes to the trust legislation? 30% tax? Mm. We've been here, they look what they've done to energy prices. They've smashed it. Absolutely smashed it. Not only smashed it, then they say, no, we fix it. It's better, which is just bizarre.
1: A new opinion poll shows almost half of the 2,200 voters surveyed are blaming the Albanese government for the cost of living crisis. The Resolve Political Monitor says this eclipses the number who believe international factors are responsible. The poll still puts core support for Labor at 29%, which is ahead of One Nation on 25% and the Coalition on 23%. Australian households could soon face mortgage repayments not seen since the late 1980s if the RBA lifts the cash rate at its next meeting. Repayments on a median-sized home would consume 37.4% of a typical household's income. The federal government is urging people across the country to be prepared for a high-risk weather season. An El Niño is likely to trigger severe storms and increase the bushfire risk. Emergency Services Minister Christy McBain says telcos are also working together to prepare.
3: The telcos can work with each other to make sure that if the network goes down in one area, it can be switched to the other network quickly for customers that are impacted by disaster.
1: Saudi Arabia's Riyadh airport has been hit by a second strike in as many days. 13 people were killed and more than 300 injured in the first strike, but there are no reports of deaths from the second. US President Donald Trump has told reporters he'll consider stepping in.
4: Have you decided whether to join the Saudi strikes on the Houthi?
5: We may. We're going to look at it.
4: How soon?
5: We just found out about the recent attack, so we'll make a decision. We move very quickly.
1: Also making news, experts are tipping AI company Firmus will attempt to list on the NASDAQ after its failed listing on the ASX. The company recently pulled plans for the second biggest share market float in Australian history due to poor interest from investors. Checking sport, an unbeaten century from opener Georgia Vole has helped Australia to a 9-wicket victory over Bangladesh, sealing the 3-match ODI series. Nick Maddison and Travis Head will resume their partnership on 33 in Durban tonight after the men's test side dismissed the Proteas for 284. And Knights coach Justin Holbrook is reportedly on the verge of signing a contract extension, which would see him retain at the helm of the club until 2030. I'm Toby Goff. That is the very latest.
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6: Yeah, it's looking a little bit cloudy and hazy at the moment. Should clear though, be a fine partly cloudy sort of a day. Showers coming tomorrow though, showers possible late storm as well. And again for Wednesday and a shower or two for Thursday and Friday. So it looks like rain all week and heading into the weekend as well, up to around about 10 to 15 mils each day apart from Thursday. Wish it would just go away. Personally, after a top of 28 degrees right now, 7:04, it's moved up to 23.
0: Sunshine FM traffic.
6: The road's certainly better than the weather at the moment. No accidents or breakdowns reported at this stage. Getting a few minutes delay though, inbound through Mountain Creek for the Sunshine Motorway. All other major roads on the sunny coast looking quite good at the moment, although are getting some delays starting to build either side of the Dunello Bridge. Taunton is ongoing roadworks continue there. Bruce Highway to Gympie clear. If you're heading on down to Brisbane between Burp and Gary and the Gateway Motorway, got yourself about a 10-minute delay.

0: On the Sunshine Coast radio station, 104.9 Sunshine FM, Dan Hartman's big 80s hit there, I Can Dream About You, Player, Baby Come Back before that, 12 past 7. That had that Rod Noss in there, remember, from Bold and the Beautiful. He was one of the big stars from that. He played bass in that particular group there. Hello, it's Jason McLean here, 12 past 7, Pretenders on the way. I'll also have a look at things that happened on this day, once upon a time. Interesting bit of info I've just found out, right? Sunshine Coast has been ranked as the world's most relaxing holiday destination, beating the likes of Bali and Spain. So there's another thing to be proud of. Very interesting indeed. Let's continue with the music now. Georgie Fame for the Blue Flames at Sunshine FM.
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0: 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Message of love, 18 after 7. I'll elaborate more on that information I just saw before about the Sunshine Coast being voted the most relaxing holiday destination on earth. Very interesting facts. Something to be very proud of. I'll talk about that very shortly. Right now, talking about things on this day for October 12. And there's been a few of these around. The Oktoberfest beer festival began in Munich on this day in 1810. Goodness gracious, that long, hey? The cheeseburger was invented in Kentucky on this day in 1934. It was actually in a tavern. John Denver sadly died in a plane crash on this day, 1997. And in 2002, the Bali bombings occurred. 202 perished there, 88 Australians. And on this day in 2012, what about this, right? Eric Clapton sold a Gerhard Richter painting for $34.2 million. The most astonishing thing is about a decade earlier, he bought it for $3.4 million. So you can say he made himself 10 times as much money with that one there. Having a birthday today, Charles Woolley, former 60 Minutes reporter. He's now the deputy mayor of a council in Tasmania, Sorel, I think. 78 he is today. Actress Amanda Muggleton, she played Chrissy Latham on Prisoner. She's turning 69. NRL great and former 40 show co-host Paul the Chief Harrigan, turning 58. Turning 56 is former Growing Pains actor. He's an evangelist these days, Kirk Cameron, I'm talking about there. Marion Jones won 5 medals at the Sydney Olympics, but all stripped for drug doping. She's 51 today. And having a birthday today is Marty Seidel from, well, who used to be known as the Dixie Chicks, now known as the Chicks. That was their cover of Fleetwood Mac's Landslide. Yeah, Marty Seidel turning 57 today. Some of the birthdays and events happening for this day. It is October 12. Discover better sleep
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0: Jerry Rafferty at the Sunshine Coast radio station, 104.9 Sunshine FM, the Royal Mile, right on 7:30 now. I was mentioning before, a recent survey, the Sunshine Coast has been voted as the world's most relaxing holiday destination. Boy, that's something to be proud of. Now, the factors included accommodation with pools and spas. Apparently, 84% of venues on the Sunshine Coast do have pools or spas. Pleasant temperatures, fewer people, lighter traffic, quieter surroundings. All up, the top 10, Ibiza, Spain, Santorini in Greece at 9, Phuket, Thailand at 8, Gold Coast is at number 7, Tenerife, Spain, number 6, Dubrovnik in Croatia at 5, Bali is 4th, Split in Croatia, number 3, number 2 is Marbella, and us, proudly, at number 1. As I said, something to be really proud of. We are, officially, the world's most relaxing holiday destination.
1: Sunshine FM traffic.
0: And not too bad for traffic either. No accidents or breakdowns at the moment. Getting some slight delays both directions. Calandra Road opposite the racecourse in Little Mountain. Only a few minutes delay there. Also a few minutes delay inbounds from Mounted Creek for the Sunshine Motorway. Building up around Mount Coolum right now. And starting to get some traffic moving eastbound Beckmans Road at Twonton. Just minor at this stage. Bruce Highway to Gympie, nice and clear. Now if you're on your way down to Brisbane, getting delays about 10 to 15 minutes now. Burpengary through to the Gateway Motorway.
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At 19-8, the Bledisloe Cup, the Wallabies and the All Blacks was over the weekend, and I tell you what, the drought continues for the Wallabies. 23 years in a row now that the New Zealand All Blacks have held the Bledisloe Cup over Australia, and the most remarkable thing is they actually play this every year. Now, Australia has to win both matches they do play to regain it, but they haven't held it since 2002, and they got belted on the weekend, 50 points to 19, I believe it was. What's even more alarming, right, Eden Park, Auckland, where they play this match, they haven't won there, the Wallabies, since 1986. To put that into perspective, right, Alan Jones was the coach, Bob Hawke was the Prime Minister, and petrol was 50 cents a litre back then. Yeah, that's how long ago it was. Yeah, maybe better luck next year, eh, Wallabies? Got some local news coming up shortly. Right now, this from Elton, still standing at Sunshine FM.

More music, more memories. 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Classic Jethro Tull them, living in the past. At 12 to 8, having a look at some local news this morning and from Sunshine Coast News, community members have been invited to have their say on two concept ideas to improve facilities at the Donella Boat Ramp in Tewantin. The state government is seeking feedback on the upgrade, which is expected to improve access to Noosa River and support recreational boating demand. Both options include a new two-lane boat ramp, floating walkway and pontoon, dedicated rigging area and improved parking. Community consultation is open until Sunday, November 1, on the Queensland Government website. And the Sunshine Coast Daily reports that a young man was tragically killed in a crash between a motorcycle and a truck on Yamundi Noosa Road last Friday morning at 9:30 a.m. Queensland Police said upon arrival, officers found a 40 crash between a motorcycle and a truck on Yamundi Noosa Road last Friday morning at 9:30 a.m. Queensland Police said upon arrival,

0: Sunrise Drive, Maroochydore, on Sunday the 25th of October at 8 a.m. This survivor-led community event invites you to walk, skip or run while raising funds for Australian research into a little-known cause of heart attacks in fit, healthy people.
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Boy, you had a string of hits back in the 80s. Rick Astley, that was one of them. Together Forever. And Amy Winehouse with Rehab before that. At 4 to 8, got your latest news, sport and weather very shortly. I'll also check out your roads. Looking pretty good for most Sunny Coast roads, although just starting to build up with all the majors there. I'll look at that. Right now, continuing up to the news with this classic John Lennon, Mind Games, Sunshine FM. Morning.

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1: Good morning, I'm Toby Goff. Small business groups are launching an ad campaign criticising the ban on card surcharges and the ATO decision to ban credit card payments for tax bills. The tax office changes have been delayed due to backlash over the lack of notice. Mortgage broker Joseph Dowd is behind the advertising blitz. He says businesses are paying the price for government decisions.
2: They're going into Parliament this week to discuss all these new tax laws and stuff. Mate, Australia has had a gutful. Everyone can see it. This is all just a revenue raise on small business and it's choking the life out of them.
1: One Nation has seen a drop in support in both major polls released as politicians return to Canberra. Labor leads the Paul Hanson-led party 29-25 in the Resolve Political Monitor and 29-28 in the News Poll. The coalition has made up ground among both groups of surveyed voters. Independent MP Monique Ryan says she wouldn't be worried if high-profile Liberal Josh Frydenberg makes a play for her seat. Miss Ryan snatched the Melbourne seat of Kooyong from Mr Frydenberg at the 2022 federal election. There's speculation Mr Frydenberg is eyeing a return to politics and his old seat. Miss Ryan is told today it's a matter for him.
3: Clearly he has ongoing ambitions, but he doesn't speak much about Kooyong, and that's the part of the world that I'm most focused on. It's a great privilege to be the member for Kooyong, and I will continue to fight to represent our community as best I can against whoever the Liberal Party decides to put up.
1: Ukraine's President Volodymyr Zelensky is pushing back against Donald Trump's calls for Ukraine to choose a new leader. The US president has been critical of Kiev over strikes on Russian oil refineries, claiming their actions are driving up global energy costs. Trump says he's brokered the so-called energy ceasefire to prevent further attacks between the two nations. But Zelensky says he'll only cooperate if Moscow holds up to their end of the deal.
4: Tell Putin, give us 2 months. 60 days of total ceasefire, 60 days, and we will organise elections.
1: The Vatican says Pope Leo is preparing for a surgical procedure to remove a small early-stage growth on his lung. The pontiff announced the news during his Sunday address in St Peter's Square. Officials have not confirmed if the lesion is cancerous, but recovery is expected to take roughly a week. And Powderfinger have released the dates for their 2027 reunion tour. The show will kick off in Brisbane on the 3rd of September. Checking sport, Australia leads by 139 runs at stumps on day 3 of the first men's test against South Africa. 4 catches from Steve Smith equaled the record for the most by non-keeper in test history, before Nick Maddison and Travis Head slogged 5 boundaries between them to bring the baggy greens to 33 runs at close of play. Brody Kosticki and Todd Hazlewood are kings of the mountain after a dramatic finish to the Bathurst 1000, and Knights coach Justin Holbrook is reportedly on the verge of signing a contract extension, which would see him remain at the helm of the club until 2030.
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5: Yeah, quite remarkable when you consider that he was sacked by the Gold Coast Titans and now has gone on to coach Newcastle to a grand final. Anyway, can only wonder what the Titans think of that one there. Fine, partly cloudy is the forecast for the Sunshine Coast today. For tomorrow, that's where the showers come along, up to 10 mils of rain, possible late thunderstorm as well, and similar again for tomorrow. Although they did say there was a possibility of a thunderstorm yesterday, but didn't happen, so let's hope that's the case. Shower or two for Thursday and more showers coming by Friday, Saturday and Sunday. In fact, up to around about 10-15 mils of rain each day, so the rain just won't go away. Hey, a little bit warm today, top of 28 degrees. Right now we've moved up to 25.
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5: Starting to get quite heavy everywhere, pretty much. 10-minute delays both ways through Mountain Creek Sunshine Motorway between Sippy Downs and Brisbane Road, and reports of a crash northbound the Sunshine Motorway just before the Maroochydore exit. Very heavy delays up through to Sugar Road, also for Mooloolaba Road. And the Sunshine Motorway pressing northbound from Pacific Paradise up through Mount Coolum, right through to Yandina Coolum Road. Very slow traffic there. Beckmans Road eastbound to Wanton, that's quite heavy. And get the usual delays, Calant Road eastbound from the highway through to the racecourse. If you're on your way down to Brisbane on the Bruce Highway, starting to ease a touch. It's about a 5-minute delay, Burpengary through to North Lakes.

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You know, he co-wrote that song with Dave Stewart from the Eurythmics, but at the time they hadn't ever met, never seen each other. They exchange fax messages, the good old fax machine. They did eventually meet, but hey, what a way to write a song by fax. Would I lie to you? No, it's true. Absolutely true. Got your latest petrol prices coming up. I won't lie about that one either. Right now, Charles and Eddie here at Sunshine FM. Morning.

0: On the Sunshine Coast radio station, 104.9 Sunshine FM, country music star there, Martina McBride, with that crossover hit. It was Baby, I Love You, late 90s there. 17 after 8, got a couple of Joshes on the way very shortly.
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0: In other words, their first name is Josh. A couple of good songs there too. All thanks to M'lady, Mitre 10, all your hardware, hire equipment and garden supplies in the one place. And fuel prices on the sunny coast today, average for unleaded 91, still remaining reasonably steady. It's 241.9. You can get 229.9 Doonan and 230.1 in Noosaville. 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

0: couple of Joshes there here at the Sunshine Coast radio station, 104.9 Sunshine FM, grand ending. Josh Turner, his name. Why Don't We Just Dance? And Joshua Catterson before that with a song named Jesse at 28 past 8. Hey, if you haven't heard the news, a recent survey has voted the Sunshine Coast the world's most relaxing holiday destination. How good's that, hey? It was based on things such as accommodation with pools and spas, pleasant temperatures, fewer people, quieter surroundings and lighter traffic. Although I'm glad they didn't do the survey around about 8:30 in the morning because...
1: 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Traffic.
0: It's getting quite heavy on some of the majors. About a 10-minute delay inbound through Mounted Creek up to Brisbane Road for the Sunshine Motorway. Outbound's a little bit slow as well. It has eased off through Mount Coolum, just a bit busy around Yandina Coolum Road. Heavy delays either side of the Tonella Bridge right now, about a 10 to 15-minute wait. Beckmans Road eastbound to Mundy Noosa Road, Noosaville, very slow traffic there as well. Main Street, Budrum starting to crawl. Nicolay, very busy Bocarita at the lights. And Calanta Road getting delays coming off the highway right through to the race course. Beyond your way down to Brisbane, some good news there. Just some minor delays southbound now through North Lakes.
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Donna Summers, She Works Hard for the Money. Rockmelons before that, It's Not Over, Before It's Over, or Till It's Over. You know, they began in 1983. Denny Hines didn't join, though, until 1991. Prior to that, they had vocalists the likes of Wendy Matthews and also Peter Blakely. You might remember as the guy who had that hit, Crying in the Chapel. So they've had an array of singers there, but Denny's certainly their most successful. Got a big song coming up very shortly from the man who started off as the singer of Genesis before going solo. And a bit of local news on the way too. Right now, a bit of Robert Palmer for you. Simply Irresistible, Sunshine FM Morning.

0: It's the Sunshine Coast radio station, 104.9 Sunshine FM. Peter Gabriel there and Sledgehammer. At 10 to 9, a final look at some local news this morning, and the Sunshine Coast Daily reports that the management committee of the Mooloolaba Surf Club, which have been embroiled in controversy over the cancellation of three volunteer memberships, will remain in their roles following a special meeting held on the weekend. Up to 300 people attended the meeting on Saturday afternoon to vote on the proposed removal of club president Trent Robinson and club captain Rachel Robinson. The vote resulted in an overwhelming majority of the room voting to keep the committee, and a motion to remove Director of Surf Sports Nicholas Gale was also dismissed. A separate motion regarding an appeal process for membership cancellations was dismissed by the membership committee too. And Queensland Police report that officers have walked alongside Special Olympic athletes the past week, carrying the flame of hope through southeast Queensland on its way to Victoria. It's all part of the Law Enforcement Torch Run, which raises awareness of the Special Olympics movement. Athletes, officers and supporters gathered at Alexandra Headland before carrying the flame to Alex Bluff Foreshore Park, where members of the community turned out to cheer them on. The relay later travelled through the Sunshine Coast hinterland and into Biwa, where athletes and officers were welcomed at Australia Zoo by staff, visitors and Biwa police. The Special Olympics Australia National Games are set to commence next Monday, the 19th of October. To some of the local news making headlines this morning here at Sunshine FM.
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One of the half a dozen hits there for Fine Young Cannibals and Good Thing. You know, they got their name from that 1960 movie starring Natalie Wood and Robert Wagner. It was called All the Fine Young Cannibals. Now, they'd never seen the movie, but they liked the title of it and thought, yeah, that's a cool name. So there you go. The Fine Young Cannibals were born. 4 to 9, got your latest news, sport and weather very shortly. Then it's Lou Phillips keeping you company for this Monday morning. She's got a whole lot of great hits to play for you there. Today's fun fact before I go. Right. The world's oldest living animal is Jonathan the tortoise, who lives on the island of St. Helena, which is off the African coast. Now, he was hatched and born in 1832. I believe that was before Queen Victoria became queen. That makes him the grand old age of 194. What about that? 194. Wouldn't it be good if we could live that long, huh? Imagine the things you'd see, 194. Anyway, whenever his birthday is, I'll tell you all about Jonathan. Have yourself a great day. Take us up to news. This classic Dionne Warwick, it's Heartbreaker, here at Sunshine FM. Morning.

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1: Good morning, I'm Toby Goff. Two new opinion polls show support for Labor is up, but voters are blaming the Albanese government for cost of living woes. Federal politics editor Michael Packey.
2: Resolve and News Poll have spoken to almost 4,000 voters between them. Both show core support for Labor is up slightly to 29%. One Nation has dipped and the Coalition is stuck in third spot. But the polls also show voters are blaming the Albanese government for the economic crunch the country finds itself in and are demanding it be fixed. Despite dissatisfaction in his performance, Anthony Albanese remains preferred Prime Minister over Pauline Hanson and opposition leader Angus Taylor. However, the respective research shows more voters are warming to Mr. Taylor. Michael Packey, Canberra.
1: Small business owners have launched a national advertising campaign demanding the federal government to stop adding costs to running a business. The ATO's ban on card payment surcharges is one of the main targets, with campaigners calling for it to be abolished. Independent MP Monique Ryan says she's not concerned if Josh Frydenberg decides to run for her seat of Kooyong at the next federal election. Ms Ryan won the Melbourne-based seat from Mr Frydenberg at the 2022 election. She claims her old sparring partner would be more focused on becoming the next Liberal Prime Minister than serving the needs of her own community. The Ukrainian president is backing a proposed deal for Ukraine and Russia to stop targeting each other's energy supply and infrastructure. US President Donald Trump has announced that he has brokered the so-called energy ceasefire, but the agreement is yet to be finalised. Volodymyr Zelensky says he is willing to get on board, but there needs to be more details.
3: We are ready for a ceasefire. We are ready to begin from any kind of steps of de-escalation. We are ready for energy ceasefire, not to attack energy, both sides.
1: President Trump has also announced that Moscow has agreed to release 300,000 tons of diesel to America and the global marketplace. Also making news, Pope Leo will undergo surgery in the coming days to remove a localised nodule on his lung. And the children of shark attack victim Greg O'Neill has joined thousands of people in a powerful tribute at Perth's Sorrento Beach. The 63-year-old was attacked just 15 metres from shore last month. Checking sports, Supercars top Chevrolet squad Team 18 has apologised to fans after a strategy blunder which saw Anton Di Pasquale run out of fuel while leading the Bathurst 1000 on the last lap. Brody Kostecki moved from third to first after a late race safety car to claim his second win at the great race. Paul Light has now cost the first test in Durban 61 overs of play after day three was suspended early. Heading into day four, Australia leads by 139, and Raiders coach Ricky Stewart has confirmed hooker Tom Starling is free to negotiate a Super League move.
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4: Good morning. The forecast for the rest of your Monday on the Sunshine Coast, partly cloudy and a slight chance of a shower, about 30% in the late afternoon, and the chance of a thunderstorm as well. Maroochydore, Mullaney and Noosa Heads are all 28 degrees, Caloundra 29 and Nambour's 30 degrees.

This is Sunshine Coast Radio Station, Sunshine FM. I'm Lou Phillips with you this Monday morning. Did you have a great weekend? The weather was perfect, wasn't it? I love this time of year on the sunny coast. A little bit of this, a little bit of that. Good chat. Let's roll out some tunes now. Fleetwood Mac and Little Lies from their Tango in the Night album. It was written by Chrissy McVie. And Chicago lads Sonia Dada opened the hour. You Ain't Thinking About Me from 1993. More music on the way with QED now, 104.9 Sunshine FM.

It's 17 past nine on Monday, the 12th of October. I hope your morning has been kind so far. King of Soul from Mississippi, looking a lot like Denzel Washington. Sam Cooke and You Send Me, that was released in 1957. And QED before Sam with Jenny Morris on lead vocals, Everywhere I Go. 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

0: Five-piece band from Birmingham with their 80s hair, and they're still touring in the UK as well. Hit single, Planet Earth, Duran Duran. Eric Hutchison before that, Rock and Roll from 2007. And Paula Cole kicked off the triple play with a theme from Dawson's Creek's TV show, I Don't Want to Wait. Well, I don't want to wait either. Let's get some more of your favourites lined up for you on 104.9 Sunshine FM.
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News, weather and sport coming up at 10 o'clock. All Saints and Pure Shores from 2000. And Little Heroes, One Perfect Day. I really dig that song from 1980. Oh, but stay listening. Simon and Garfunkel are up now on 104.9 Sunshine FM.

0: That's a really sweet song, isn't it? It's 7 to 10, Sunshine Coast Radio Station, Sunshine FM, news, weather and sport coming up at 10 o'clock. And those clouds have come across now. Could be a little bit of rain in it later. Looks a bit misty. 90s singer Lauren Wood from the Pretty Woman soundtrack, Fallen. Ronan Keating's Boyzone from Dublin before that, No Matter What. Paul and Art, or Simon and Garfunkel, Mrs. Robinson, released in 1968 for the Graduate movie. Bit of a theme this morning, isn't there? Smokey Robinson is on his way on 104.9 Sunshine FM.
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written by Smokey Robinson, Stevie Wonder and Hank Cosby. Here he is with his miracles in 1967, The Tears of a Clown. I haven't seen a clown for ages. Well, not the one with makeup on anyway. Crowded House would take us to 10 o'clock news now with their 90s song, Mean to Me, 104.9 Sunshine FM.